I came over this object, it was this overwhelming sense of emotion. I felt like something connected with me. I felt like something had tuned in to me and my soul. And it was so overwhelming that I began to cry. Once it was just me and that object, I felt like something was inside of me. I felt like I was possessed by the most beautiful spirit I had ever been possessed by.

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Today I wore the same clothes. The ones with the paint on. Cut from the same cloth. These kind don't come off. I'm in the mirror and I can't believe I'm the same as the old me. What's the use? I'ma die alone.

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And after a lifetime of love, why do I cry? I got some gloves from a homeless guy. He said they'd bring me luck and open eyes. What do we think about in the nighttime? We talked forever, forever is a long time. He told me stories, I told him mine, about the waves and the ship and the

watch from above. What do I know about the time he came in the rain, a smiling 12-year-old? White hats and magazines, Cadillacs and Fords and Chryslers.

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I look up to the poster on my wall and I ask, what you think? Me? You see, I'm

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I don't know, I think it's better if we just go. Ask for my number is 212. I don't know, I

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Oh, listen to the sound effects. 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